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2: Morocco had qualified for five previous World Cups, won three matches across all of them. In Qatar, they topped a group containing Belgium and Croatia, beat Spain on penalties, beat Portugal in the quarterfinal. Cristiano Ronaldo's last act on the World Cup stage, leaving the pitch in tears. The first African and Arab nation ever to reach a World Cup semifinal. The streets of Casablanca, of Brussels, of Paris, of Rotterdam, anywhere the Moroccan diaspora lived, became one of continuous celebration. Players' mothers came on the pitch. France finally beat them in the semifinal 2-0. They carried a continent, a region, and a religion further than any team before.
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0: a little chuckling as we turn the microphones on, and that is because of that song by Kyle Mack. Thank you very much. We need to get video. I keep forgetting.
1: It hits Laura hard every morning.
2: It hits me because Laura dances to it.
3: I give him the eyes like right when I'm about to start. Wait. Like, oh, geez.
0: Bobby, later on, maybe like halfway through the show, let's play it again.
1: Okay.
0: So I can get video
1: of them.
0: And then I'm going to post
1: those two. Because you and I are just focused on what we have going
0: like
1: on.
0: To get it ready.
1: We got this, you got this. Those two are just like.
0: That's great. I love it, though. Today, we have windy, hot, humid, 90 degrees. It was already kind of like balmy when you walked out this morning. A few afternoon showers. Tomorrow, less humid, sunny with a high of 84 degrees. And then Saturday, mostly sunny and breezy, high 83. It's Thursday, June 18th. 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
1: Oh, we get paid today.
0: Do we?
1: That's a good reminder. Yeah. Okay, good reminder.
0: With tick season in full swing, here's something worth knowing about. Alpha-gal syndrome is a serious, potentially life-threatening allergy that can develop after a tick bite, specifically an allergy to a sugar molecule found in most meat like beef, pork, and lamb, as well as dairy products. So it's primarily caused by the Lone Star tick and is gaining growing attention as cases rise. And the Lone Star tick have been found primarily in southeastern Pennsylvania. Symptoms include hives, nausea, and even life-threatening anaphylaxis. But what makes it tricky is that the symptoms may appear several hours after eating the red meat, making it hard to connect the meal to the reaction, and many patients go years without a correct diagnosis. The best protection remains simple. Prevent tick bites when spending time outdoors. Ew. And you know what I'm going to say, right?
1: I know what you're going to say.
0: What am I going to say?
1: Mosquito shield, everybody!
0: It's like the reason that I've used it for so many years. Ticks scare me. Like, if I had a tick on me once, and I was like, I freaked out. Mm-hmm. And, I mean, fortunately, it was still crawling, so it hadn't, like, dug itself in. Yep. But, like, I'm freaked out by them. So,
1: yep. Yes. We got them, a lot of them out there in Burlington County and Medford Lakes. I've pulled them out many times.
0: Yeah, I'm sure by your lake.
1: Tons. And my little doggy, when he was around, I found one on him and was pulling out with him. And he's just looking at me like, why?
0: Yeah, so this is definitely one of the reasons that I treat my yard with Mosquito Shield. Sam Aziz, known online as South Street Sam, is a Philadelphia street photographer with 1.3 million Instagram followers who built his following by photographing everyday people and celebrities around the city. This World Cup is especially personal to him. His mother immigrated from Morocco and his father is Iraqi, and both countries are in the tournament alongside the United States, meaning he gets to cheer all three. Iraq is even scheduled to play France right here in Philadelphia Stadium on June 22nd, giving him a chance to see part of his heritage represented in his hometown. During an interview with Fox 29, he wrapped up the only way a true Philadelphia fan could with Go Birds.
1: Yeah.
0: And Brazilian fans in bright yellow jerseys have been flooding into Philadelphia ahead of Friday night's World Cup match against Haiti, checking off bucket list stops like Reading Terminal Market, the Liberty Bell, Love Park, and of course the Rocky Steps at the Art Museum. One Brazilian visitor called Philadelphia the most beautiful city in my entire life.
2: Oh, I know.
1: All right.
2: So cute.
0: That's cute.
2: Yeah.
0: While another family praised the city's transportation, infrastructure, and food.
1: Well, so ask them what part of Brazil they're from.
0: I know. It's like...
3: I'd like to have a talk with that last one.
1: Brett
3: as a regular correspondent.
0: Wait, you know what I want? I needed to ask you something, Brett. All right, we'll do it later. It's about public transportation.
2: Okay.
3: I love talking public transit.
0: I know. A rally for Brazil is also scheduled for today at 5 o'clock on the steps at the Philadelphia Museum of Art. And at least one fan had a message for fellow supporters. Don't put the Brazilian jersey on the Rocky statue.
1: Do not do it.
0: So they're learning. They're starting to figure this out.
1: I hope they are.
0: And Brett, you're headed to FanFest tomorrow, right?
3: I believe so, yes. I have the tickets. It's just a matter of whether I find someone else to go with me.
0: Okay. If you go there, you got to get like lots of video, try to talk to people because I'm interested. I feel like I have this little feeling that it's here in Philadelphia, this isn't going to happen again. I should go.
3: That's what I thought. Yeah. I don't know anything about soccer and I've never watched, I don't think, but I'm going to have a good time.
0: I know. And I'm even thinking like a game. I don't know like where tickets are at this point, if you can get them, but I'm like, I really should. I mean, this is here. It's in our city. We really should be taking part in it. So if you do go on Friday, let me know how it is. And I think I'm going to try to go at some point.
3: I heard there's a free bracelet you can make, so that's going to be worth the price of admission, which is
0: 100%.
3: Free.
0: 100%. What, like a beaded bracelet?
3: Like you get to like pick out a little FIFA charm, I think, or something like that.
0: Oh, yeah. You just sold. Bobby, what's happening in sports?
1: All right, to switch to a whole other gear over here. Phillies.
0: Bracelets in sports.
1: Your Phillies charm. They took 2 out of 3 in the series with the Marlins. Yesterday was kind of like their oops game. They lost 12-4. Oops. They're back at it tonight for a weekend series against the New York Mets. Boo, Mets. First pitch around 6:40 tonight at Citizens Bank Park. And the Phillies are off tomorrow night. A rare Friday night off. They'll play again on Saturday and Sunday because, as we're talking about, everyone's favorite new local stadium, Philadelphia Stadium, is going to host another World Cup game. If you didn't know that, of course, you can listen to the Kathy Romano Show or just look at your local PennDOT and New Jersey Department of Transportation boards again as they're writing, prepare for people in cars to go to a sports event on Friday. Oh my gosh.
3: I will be at Saturday's game, so say hi if you see me.
1: Oh, look at that. U.S. Men's World Cup team also has a game tomorrow. That one's at 3 p.m. tomorrow afternoon also known as Prime Friday Happy Hour time. Oh, I forgot. So the game Brazil and Haiti starts around 8:30 tomorrow night. You're going to the Phillies game, you said.
3: Phillies game, yeah.
1: On Saturday.
3: On Saturday.
1: Nice.
0: Hey, and what happened with Andrew Painter? They sent him down?
1: So, yeah, Andrew Painter is now going to be on the AAA team. He, I think, went 1-7 to start this year with an ERA over 7 and just not good. Gave up 6 runs in 2 innings again. Just hasn't clicked for him yet.
0: I think it was Tom McCarthy. I heard him say, he was like, why is he scared of his fastball? And that was like the only clip I heard. And I was like, oh, poor kid.
1: There was a Crux said something to yesterday. Crux, they said, what do you think, John? John goes, I don't know. That's all he said. So hopefully he goes back to the minors and figures it out because we got a lot riding on him. So that's it for sports.
0: $505 for the impossible question. We've got the storybook land tickets.
1: This is just rehearsal. This is live. We're good. You're
0: storybook good. Land tickets to give away a 4-pack. We've been doing that all week. Today is the last day that we will do that. And we have something special. We want to celebrate Father's Day today. So if Dad is a fan of Journey, we've got Journey tickets.
1: Yeah.
0: And what we're going to need you to do is prep your kids, or kids if you're listening. Get ready to call into the Kathy Romano show this morning. We want you to tell us a funny story about Dad for Father's Day. We'll listen to them throughout the morning, and then towards the end of the show, we will pick a winner to go to the Journey concert. It's not until October, so you have some time to plan. But think about your story, your
1: and
0: funny
1: Dad
0: story.
1: Likes to plan. Dad likes to plan. That's good. Not
0: Dad's
1: until October.
0: A planner.
1: Yep.
0: Yeah, so think of a funny story about your dad, and then you can call in at any point throughout the morning and tell us your funny story. We're going to go live on Facebook. Say hi to B-Up Club at B101 Philly. Philly.
1: 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A windy, hot, and humid day today. Could have some strong afternoon thunderstorms. We got a high of 90 today. 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
3: We're celebrating Father's Day a little early. Today, we want to give Dad a pair of tickets to see Journey, the Final Frontier Tour. It's not until October 28th at Xfinity Mobile Arena. But kids, we want you to get your funny dad stories ready. You're going to call into the show. You'll tell us a funny story about Dad, and then we'll announce the winner at 8:50 this morning. So get your stories ready. Yeah. After we do the Hollywood break here, we'll have some people call
4: in. But you said October 28th, so my story would be my dad will be on MapQuest right now, between now and then, planning all the different directions and routes you could take
3: there.
4: Yeah, exactly. Well, you could take this way or this way.
3: Here's what's happening in Hollywood this morning. Olivia Wilde appeared on the Call Her Daddy podcast and opened up about her relationship with Harry Styles, describing it as genuinely sweet and domestic, saying the two existed in a little bubble where outside judgment largely didn't reach them. But she acknowledged the public reaction was intense.
5: I think that people were mad. They were just, it's almost like the happiness made them mad. Like, I would like go to his shows and dance and people were like, oh good, she
3: kind of funny. The couple's 10-year age gap. She was 37, he was 27 when they started dating in 2021, drew significant backlash. They met on the set of Don't Worry Darling and split at the end of 2022.
6: What with the backlash? Who cares?
3: Yeah, who cares?
6: Yeah.
3: Oh, look who's talking.
6: Yeah. Oh, maybe that's why I said that.
3: Cradle rocker.
6: Okay. You know, once again, I am in charge of that microphone. Good. See if she can talk right now. She can't.
3: He was like, that's not bad. Which is not bad.
7: Yeah, that's only 10 years. What about that? It's fine.
3: Steve Irwin's now 22-year-old son, Robert, revealed on an Australian radio show that he literally lives inside the Australia Zoo.
8: I actually live right in the middle of Australia Zoo.
3: Do you?
8: Seriously, like I live in the middle of it all. It's really, really quite cool. So like my alarm clock in the morning is

0: the Tigers next door roaring.
1: I actually heard, I think it was last year, Bindi Irwin is the daughter, right?
2: Yes.
1: She was on with Kylie Kelce, and it must be like a compound or different houses, because she also lives in the Australian Zoo. She was talking
2: cool
1: about
2: is that?
1: It. Yeah, I think she might be like a little on the outskirts, but she said the same thing, like the animals.
2: Wake him up.
1: Wake us up.
2: That's really cool.
1: Yeah.
2: Brett, you need that. We got to get you a tiger.
3: Can I live in the Philly Zoo? Put me in one of the enclosures, honestly. I'll be fine.
2: Okay.
1: No, like the above.
2: Oh, yeah, like the things the that you walk through.
1: The walkways for the tigers.
2: Yeah.
1: For the cats. You should go up there.
3: Yes.
1: So he joked that the zoo visitors can essentially watch him drink morning coffee from behind the fence. Robert is currently balancing his conservation work in Australia with hosting a new Dancing with the Stars spinoff called The Next Pro in the U.S., saying his time on Dancing with the Stars was life-changing for reaching new audiences with his conservation message. Jennifer Lopez teased a new song called Everything's Fine, a collaboration with Brazilian DJ and producer Alok. It's set to drop on June 26th.
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1: Exclusive.
2: Tease. 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Same

0: white eyebrows. Everything's fine, Brett.
1: Mm-hmm.
0: $505 for the impossible question. We also have Storybook Land tickets to give away, a four-pack, a family four-pack. We'll do that at the end of the show. We'll ask you a question about something that's happened on the show. If you can answer it, maybe you can go to Storybook Land. We'll have you call in then. And don't forget, we want you to call in with your funny stories of dad. Kids, this is for you. You're going to call in, tell a story about dad, and we have journey tickets to give away, and we'll do that towards the end of the show as well. So actually, let's take a break.
2: Yeah, you can call us anytime.
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2: 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We got a windy day today, going to be hot and humid. Higher on 90, could see some strong afternoon thunderstorms too.
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1: It is Father's Day on Sunday, but we are celebrating today on the Kathy Romano Show. And I have a story about my dad, actually, that I would like to tell. So we're asking for your funny stories about your dad. And we have a pair of Journey tickets. Is it two tickets?
2: I think it's just a pair.
1: So we have a pair of Journey
3: Imagine
1: tickets.
3: If it's just one.
2: Yeah.
3: Honestly, that's probably a dad's dream.
2: Yeah, right.
3: I'm going to a Journey concert alone.
2: That's a great call.
1: Well, no, sometimes we give away four packs, but no, I think it is just two.
2: We're just sending dad by himself.
1: Yeah,
2: I like that.
1: Sending dad by himself. So Journey, Final Frontier.

0: tour is coming to Xfinity Mobile Arena on October 28th. So we want you to call in with your funny dad stories. And then at the end of the show, we will announce the winner. But we're going to start off with our stories. So my dad, there's a lot of embarrassing stories for my dad. But this was one, I guess I was in high school. I don't remember exactly what grade, but I was the school bus stop was right down the street from my house. But it was kind of like a long stretch past a park to get to it. But it was like one straight shot. And so I walked to the bus stop and I was getting on the bus and the bus wasn't leaving. And so I'm like, what is going on? Why is this bus not leaving? And I look down the street and I see my father with my lunchbox in his hand. Uh-oh. I forgot my lunch, running down the street. And I can still picture it. He had just gotten out of bed. He had his maroon robe on.
1: Nice.
0: His hair. And my dad got like the male pattern baldness where it like, you know, was bald except for around the edges.
1: Okay.
0: So his hair, black hair was like sticking up everywhere and the robe was like flowing in the wind. And I'm like, oh my God, is he serious? And before, and so I couldn't get to the front of the bus before he got to the bus. So he got on the bus with my lunch. I wanted to die.
1: Of course you did.
0: Like completely.
1: And he probably loved every minute of it. Was like, I know I'm embarrassing her and I don't care.
0: You know what he told me? I came home from, I got my lunch. I was so embarrassed, like just sat down and like, you know, curled down in my bus seat. When I got home, I was like, why did you come on the bus? And he was like, why not? I wanted to give you your lunch. And I go, your hair was a mess. He goes, I know, I messed it up on the way down.
2: Oh,
0: he did it on purpose. He did it on purpose.
1: That's dad right there.
0: I love
1: he
0: that.
1: Knew it. I love it.
0: That is my dad's story.
1: I love it. 888-333-B101. We want to hear your stories. And a little bit, I'll tell you one of them. I got some in a little bit. You want to do that?
0: Yeah.
1: So we'll try to take some calls here and get you calling in. Give us those embarrassing stories. 888-333-B101, because just like you, I got a bunch.

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3: I'm the cool dad. That's my thing. I'm hip. I surf the web. I text. LOL. Laugh out loud. OMG. Oh my God. WTF. Why the face? You know.

0: I know all the dances to High School Musical. So.
1: What is that from?
2: Modern Family. That is great.
1: That is
2: the
1: great.
2: Cool Dad.
1: We've got Journey tickets to give away to Dad, and we're celebrating Father's Day here on the Kathy Romano Show today, a little early in preparation for Sunday. Yeah. Bobby, you have a good story about Dad?
2: Yeah, we're sharing the embarrassing stories. I mean, we have a lot of them. Kathy talked about her dad going on the bus.
1: And by the way, 888-333-B101, while Bobby's telling a story, if you want to call in with a funny story about Dad, you can get put in the pool for the chance to win these Journey tickets.
2: Yeah, and wake the kids up. I know it's summertime now. They're sleeping
1: in.
2: We want them to tell
1: sleeping.
2: The stories. Yeah, they're still sleeping. First embarrassing thing about my dad, he's on the Be Up Club every morning. But we love you for that, Dad, at B101 Philly. Literally, my dad was the Little League coach. He was the baseball expert, still is to this day. Coached all the teams and always would be making comments the entire time during the game at me when I'm out there in the field of everything I'm doing wrong. And it was the best because you'd hit the ball and a grounder would go through my legs and you'd hear him going, "Get your glove down!"
1: Oh, that was
2: and
1: your
2: everyone
1: dad.
2: Everyone then on the team would be like, "Hi, Bobby. Yeah, get your glove down, Bobby." My dad the whole time. But real quick, one of my friends, Kevin was like having this issue, cool Kevin we've talked about, of swinging and moving his back foot, which is a no-no in baseball.
1: Right.
2: You swing, you got to keep your back foot still.
1: Right.
2: My dad would be like, "Kevin, keep your back foot still." And Kevin kept moving his back foot. So my dad took some jump rope and tied Kevin's leg to our swing set so Kevin would keep his back foot still. I can still hear my mom saying, "Bob, you can't tie up the
1: Bobby's
2: kids
1: friends.
2: That you do not, are not blood related to you to the swing set."
1: You actually can't tie up your own
2: yeah,
1: either.
2: That's true. You can't do it. But she's like, "What are you doing?" This is back in the 80s.
1: That's great.
2: Tying up Kevin to the swing set. And it works so well, Kevin's now an accountant. So that's how well he learned.
1: Kevin didn't make it to Major League Baseball.
2: Make it to Major League Baseball. So thank you, Dad, for embarrassing me.
1: Brett, you have a story?
3: My dad has embarrassed me on the ski slopes. Again, back to my place of trauma, apparently. I was just learning how to ski, and I was still in, lessons. But nobody, I didn't have any friends that skied. I didn't have really any family that skied either. My dad had, and actually worked at a lodge when he was in high school. But I had never known him to ski. He wanted to join me during one of my lessons and didn't have anything. But he still went. And he rented skis and went down the slopes in jeans and a sweatshirt. Because he thought he was going to be in the lodge all day. And I was like, can you please buy some?
2: Right.
3: There's a store. He did not, though. And I was...
1: You were embarrassed
3: I was, mortified. I was just like, I can't be associated with you.
2: No, not at all.
3: You look like you're not professional.
1: 888-333-B101. We want to hear your funny dad's

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5: It's the Kathy Romano Show. We need you to slay the impossible question right now. We are getting calls for Father's Day. We will continue to take them throughout the morning, but the phones are going to get a little busy right now. So we'll do impossible question. After that, we'll go back to your Father's Day stories. Under 20% of people actually do this. That's the impossible question. This morning, we've got $505. Let's play you those wrong guesses so maybe you can get to the correct guess.
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5: 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Radio
14: Circuit
5: Shack.
14: City. Of course.
5: Circuit City. I was the CEO for all of them.
14: I ramble.

0: Blockbuster for 20 years. So look what happened.
1: And then you went to West Coast Video.
0: Of course. Look, both of them. Don't hire me.
1: Under 20% of people actually do this. And the other little thing that we're saying is we kind of think it's lame. So everyone here on the Kathy Romano Show thinks that the people, these under 20%, kind of lame.
0: Yeah.
1: So that's sort of like a little hint. $505 we have for you. 888-333-B101.

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2: Under 20% of people actually do this. What do you think it is? And we kind of find it lame. We have Janet on the line. Good morning.
3: Hi, they keep a tube of toothpaste in their car.
4: They keep a toothpaste in their car?
2: Toothpaste in the car. That's interesting, but not correct. Sorry, Janet. All right.
5: She's all business. She's like, here's my guess.
2: Yeah.
5: And I'm done. Didn't get it right. I'm out of here.
2: I mean, I don't know if I would call that lame. I would just be like, why do you have toothpaste in your car?
4: Yeah, why do you have it in there? Brett, you could have used that the other day when he was late for work and admitted that he didn't brush his teeth. He's going, huh.
2: You're disgusting. Under 20% of people actually do this.

0: 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Philly's B101.
1: We've got $505 this morning. Under 20% of people actually do this, and we kind of find it lame. Amy, what do you think it is?
2: So my guess is that they still balance a checkbook.
1: I was like a late checkbook balancer. I was still balancing my checkbook when everyone was like doing online banking and saying, why are you doing that?
3: I was still balancing my checkbook on the little paper thing, even when I had my check card that I could just check online, but I was still writing it down. I'm like, what am I doing?
4: What kind of scale do you use to balance a checkbook?
1: Spinning, ching.
4: I don't know what this...
3: Brett has no idea, Amy, what we're talking about.
1: I no longer balance a checkbook, do you, Bobby?
3: No, not at all.
1: Okay, no, sorry, Amy, that is not the correct answer, but good guess.
2: Thank you. Have a great day.
1: Have a great day. But I also wouldn't find someone who does that lame. Like, I would still be okay.
3: No.
1: I think my dad probably still does it.
3: I was just going to say, my dad still does. Yeah. He still has his checkbook and, you know, writes it all in there.
4: Seriously, though, what does it mean to balance?
1: I was going
4: to
1: say, do you really not know?
4: I mean, I understand it as just, like, taking into account your expenses versus your income.
1: Yeah, so, like,
4: is that not it?
1: Well, so, essentially, you would have, like...
4: You're budgeting.
1: But you would have the exact number of what's in your bank account, and you write a check for $35, you subtract the $35, and now you have this. Just keeping track of your money.
3: Your check balance you see digitally, now just written
4: out. Right, I was like, I have a mobile app that does that for me.
1: By the way, Brett's 23, in case you're just tuning in.
3: You have it a lot easier. I think we lost two.
1: Okay, so let's go to Sean.
3: Okay.
1: Good morning, Sean.
5: Hey, how you doing?
1: Good, how are you?
5: Hello. Good.
1: Good. All right, so what do you think under 20% of people do?
5: They do not pick up after their dog.
3: Oh. Curb your dog, as they say.
1: Somebody didn't pick up after their dog in my... So I live on a corner. I get all the dogs. I know I do, and it is what it is. Mm-hmm. People pick up. Okay, fine. But somebody left it. I was like, if I looked at my cameras, because if I would have figured out

0: who it was, I was going to take it to their house for them.
1: Of course. Yeah, people do it all the time. I also have kind of a lot where it's a big front area that's kind of curved. And so dogs will walk across. For some reason, dogs love my lawn. And so I'll always see people out there. And I've been outside sometimes and been like, so you're going to pick that up? They're like, oh, yeah, I forgot a bag.
2: Were they not going to?
1: Yeah, and I'm like, oh, no, the bags are right there. They can go grab a bag. The town puts them out for you.
2: Oh.
1: So, yeah.
2: Sean, we definitely find those people lame, but sorry, that's not the correct answer.
3: Can I comment on Bobby's dancing?
2: Yeah,
1: oh,
2: go right ahead.
1: Oh,
2: please
1: here we
2: do.
1: Go. Let me get the buzzer ready again.
3: Listen, all I got to say is Bobby dances way better than I do.
1: Oh, wow. There you go.
2: That was nice.
3: I am majorly, majorly impressed with Laura's dancing.
1: The way Laura spiraled in.
2: Her slide
1: she
2: in.
1: Spiraled right
2: yeah,
1: in.
2: Yeah, she did.
3: She reminds me of Stevie Nicks dancing.
2: Oh.
1: Wow. Sean.
2: That's interesting.
1: Sean, we like the compliments. Is there anyone else in the show you want to give a compliment to while you're on the phone here? Because Kathy will take one or Brett will. So.
2: Don't stop it. Sean, thank you so much for your call.
3: Thank you. Thank you for your time.
2: All right. Aww. Have a great day.
1: That's great.
2: All right. Let's go to our last call for this round. We have Ray on the line. Good morning.
4: Good morning. How are you, Kathy and Bob?
2: Good. How are you?
4: Good.
2: All right. Under 20% of people actually do this. Ray, what do you think it is?
4: Play the lottery numbers.
2: Oh.
1: Play
4: yeah,
1: those lottery numbers.
4: A lot of people
1: numbers.
4: Only play it when the Powerball gets up there. So I'm figuring.
2: So regularly
4: the
2: play.
4: The time, only 20% of it do it. You know, they're contributing to senior citizens. They figure they're helping the seniors out, you know?
1: Yeah, I'm one of the ones who wait until it gets a super big jackpot, which I shouldn't do because when they're like 2 million, I'm like, oh, 2 million would be great. But.
2: All right.
4: And basically, your clue in the beginning with the losers is that only one number comes out every night.
1: Yeah,
2: all right.
4: Everybody else who played is a loser.
2: All right. So I just found this. Approximately or roughly 50% of the U.S. adult population participate in the lottery annually, it says. So,
1: what?
2: Yeah, it says, while millions buy tickets, regular participation largely depends on the jackpot size, obviously, like what he was saying. So sorry, that is not the correct answer, Ray, but good guess.
4: Oh, well, okay, back to the drawing board.
1: There you
4: Thank
1: go.
4: You.
1: All right.
2: Have a good day. All right, so we'll do it again at 9:10.
1: Let's not bury the headline. They said Bobby's a good dancer, checking out our Instagram video. I mean, come on, let's go.
2: I don't know. I feel like I need to see a picture of that guy.

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1: We have journey tickets to give away for Father's Day to a lucky dad, and we want you to call in with your funny story about dad. We have
2: Laura.
1: Laura on the line. Good morning, Laura.
3: Good morning.
1: So what's your funny story about dad?
3: So, okay, my mom and my dad and my aunt and uncle last year went to Aruba on vacation, and my dad and my uncle went snorkeling. They were snorkeling, and my dad tapped my uncle on his shoulder, but I guess my uncle didn't know, and he started swimming really, really, really fast. So my stepdad's like thinking, oh, well, maybe he's seen something. So he started swimming really, really fast too. And when they both got out the water, my dad said, what did you see? My uncle was like, something hit me or tapped me. And my dad was like, it was me, you idiot.
2: Good.
1: That would have been me too, though.
3: They've been drinking all day, so he's an idiot.
2: It's all part of the fun experience, snorkeling.
1: Laura, thank you so much for your call.
3: Thank you.
1: Good morning, Kathy.
4: Good morning, Kathy. How are you?
1: Oh, hey, Kathy. Hey, Kathy. What is your funny story?
4: So every time my kids are like, I have to go to the bathroom. He tells this story when he was at war in Iraq, that he had to go to the bathroom so bad that he was on a tanker in Iraq and he's pooping out the window and it's flying everywhere. And I'm like, dude, can you not tell the kids this? Because then they want to go to the bathroom out the window on the highway.
2: Oh, my God.
4: So in the middle of war, this is what this guy's doing in his uniform. Like, well, pulling his pants down. And I'm like, I can't with you.
1: When you gotta go.
2: You gotta go.
1: 888-333-B101. 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We've got a pair of tickets to see Journey at Xfinity Mobile Arena in October. And we want to give those to dad for Father's Day. So keep calling. 888-333-B101.
2: You gotta go.

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1: My dad, whenever a girl would call for me when I was in high school, so the house phone was right in the kitchen. My dad is from Puerto Rico, so he had like a Ricky Ricardo type of voice. Like, he would answer the phone like, hello, And when a girl would call, he would pretend to know their names, and he wouldn't. So he would just ramble three or four different girl names on the phone. And then when I get to the phone, the girl would be like, well, who's Jessica and who's Kim? And I'd be like, look.

0: Oh my god. That's a good dad joke though. That's
1: that
0: a good one.
1: That is a good hell dad joke. Joke. Jennifer, what's your dad's story?
2: It's more of a personality than a story, I guess. My father was always a hardworking man and very tough, and then he became a grandfather, and once he became a grandfather, that changed. So with grandkids, if a child said, "Papa, twerk," my very large father would back it up and twerk across the house for those grandchildren.
0: Whoa!
2: So, yeah, he was a character, and my nephew called him Haha because he always made him laugh.
1: Oh, my gosh.
2: I lost him last August, so this one's a hard one, and I appreciate the opportunity to tell a story about him today.
0: Aww.
1: Thank you.
2: All right, thank you. Have a great day.
1: 888-333-B101. If you have a funny dad story, we're giving away a pair of Journey tickets to dad as part of our Father's Day gift to your dad. We'll announce the winner at the end of the show, but we're going to take your calls throughout the morning at 8:50 is when we will announce the winner.
0: And so earlier you and I were saying, uh-oh, no one's calling. We're not going to get anyone. And then now the phones are blowing up.
1: Now we're like running. Laura and Brett are in the other room. Bobby and I are in the studio. So many calls.
0: Running around like maniacs.
1: But we are all getting, we're getting calls from all adults, which is fine.
0: Yeah.
1: But if your kids are there, dad, have them call in and give us a funny story.
0: We'd 888-333-B101.

0: We're back.
1: Back to the Kathy Romano Show.
0: Yes! On Philly's B101.
2: Dad? Dad? Dad?
3: What?
4: I can't go to sleep unless I get tucked in.
3: What?
4: I can't go to sleep unless I get tucked in.
5: We're asking for your funny dad stories for a chance for you to win tickets to see Journey, a Father's Day gift from the Kathy Romano Show.
6: We love Journey. Dad loves Journey, too.
5: We have Donna on the line. Good morning, Donna.
7: Good morning, Kathy.
5: What's your funny dad story?
7: Okay, so my mom and dad, I took them to Atlantic City. And my dad, he sneezed and his teeth went flying and hit some lady in the leg.
6: Did you say his teeth went flying when he sneezed?
7: And it hit a lady in the back of the leg. I had to go underneath the chair to get his teeth.
6: His

0: teeth.
1: Apologize.
2: That would do it.
3: Donna, that's pretty incredible. Yeah, thank you for your story.
1: You're welcome.
0: All right.
3: Hey, Tony, you have a story about your dad?
4: We went fishing, like Father's Day, father and son went fishing. This is when I was about 12. I'm 61 years old now. And my dad, he got a hook stuck in his arm, but he was, somebody had given him some peppermint schnapps, and he got a little too tootsie, a little inebriated. And then he turned around, and he had a 72 Pinot. I don't know if you know what they are.
0: Yeah.
4: I was 14 years old, and I was coming back from Seattle, somewhere there, I think we're coming back from, no, Brial. And he said, get in the car. He gave me the keys. I was 14. He said, drive. And we got pulled over, and he was in the back seat. He was in the back seat, and then we got pulled over by a trooper, and the trooper was like, never mind, just keep going. That's what he said.
3: What?
4: He said, I've seen it all now. That's what he said. And then when we got home, he got sick all over the back. My mom had to hose him down with the car.
3: And you were 12, and you were driving?
4: Yes, yes.
3: Had you ever driven before?
4: My dad was kind of like teaching me. It was a 5-speed stick, but yeah, I was 12 years old and
0: oh
4: I
0: my
4: drove.
0: Gosh.
4: And it was a Sunday. It was a Sunday morning, and we had got back Saturday night. We went deep sea fishing. And got back, and it was like dusk is when I was driving.
3: Wow.
4: And I guess I was driving in a straight line. My dad said, Dad, and he's like, just keep going straight. He said.
3: Christine, you got a funny story about dad for us?
5: I used to be embarrassed when he would pick me up from places. And if people were on the corner after school and girlfriends were meeting boyfriends and they were kissing, he would roll down the window and heckle them and, oh, oh, oh, oh, oh,
3: oh, oh no.
5: Like a wolf call.
3: Oh, no.
5: Or if we were just driving to the store, if there was somebody on the corner, he would do the same thing. And I would be absolutely mortified. It was mortifying then, but absolutely hilarious now.
3: Thank you so much for your story.
0: Woohoo!
5: Thank you very much. Have a great day.

0: lasted for years to keep my yard mosquito and tick free. Well, I just learned that they also offer a perimeter pest service. As soon as the temperatures start warming up, it's going to be hot, humid today. Ants and spiders get on the move and they're looking to get into your house. 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
1: We're asking for your funny dad stories this morning. We are celebrating Father's Day on the Kathy Romano Show, and we want to give one lucky dad a chance to go see Journey, the final Frontier tour at Xfinity Mobile Arena on October 28th. So if you call with your dad stories, we're going to take them. We're going to make sure everybody hears how funny your dad is. And then we will announce the winner at 8:50 this morning during our Be Positive segment. Alex, good morning. You have a funny dad story?
2: So a long time ago, I think it was maybe 2018, which doesn't seem that long ago. But we all took a family vacation to Las Vegas, and the tour was wrapping up and we were coming back from the Grand Canyon. So it was probably like a 2.5 hour, 3 hour bus ride. It was the summer, so you got a counter, you know, over 100 degrees. Long story short, the bus ends up having some kind of like overheating or engine problems. So they're like, oh, we got to pull over. And we have a second bus come and pick us up. My dad was like, oh, forget this. I'm not waiting. He calls an Uber for the five of us. And the Uber picks us up on the side of the highway. And the company was like, oh, if you leave, you know, it's your responsibility, yada, yada. My dad was like, okay, sounds good. So we just left, and everyone watched us get off the bus.
1: That was that.
2: And they're like, oh, here, have some warm waters, because, you know, nothing was cold, and we were like, warm water. Thanks.
3: Typical dad, right?
1: Typical
3: He's
1: dad
3: not waiting.
1: Is.
3: I'm not waiting for this. I'm getting out of here.
2: That's right.
3: Yep.
2: It was also ironic, because we were supposed to see Journey, I believe, that year. We were supposed to see it during COVID, but obviously COVID happened, so it got canceled.
1: Okay.
2: So once I heard about this, I was like, I got to try.
1: Yes. Okay. Well, maybe we'll send you guys to see Journey. Thank you so much for your call.
2: Perfect. Thank you. Have a good day, guys.
1: Oh, thank you. You too. Let's go to Donna. You have a story about your dad?
4: So the story is about my dad, obviously, and it's about 10 years ago. And the funny part, my dad was pretty young when I was born. He was about 20, so he's always been, you know, young dad, fun and everything. And he ran a business, and he ended up getting himself into a lot of trouble.

0: and he was known for always doing things that were kind of off color. He's not a hardened criminal or anything, but when he did finally get in trouble and he went away for a little while, he came back and he was, you know, a changed man and trying to do the right thing. And my dad has a lot of siblings and I have a lot of children. And at the time, I think we had about 10, and my dad, we all went down the shore to spend a day at the beach. And we all thought it was really funny. For once, my dad was doing an activity that was completely and totally innocent. I was flying a kite, so my dad picked up a kite. And we're watching him do the most innocent activity in the whole world. He's smiling, and he looks like he's full of joy, and he's having so much fun. We're like, look at him doing something innocent. This is great. And out of nowhere, he's walking backwards, flying this kite, having all this fun. He doesn't see a rock from the jetty was sticking up out of the sand. And this poor guy tripped, and he busted his butt hard flying a kite. He was in a cast. He was on crutches, and we couldn't believe that the most innocent activity he had ever done. He got really, really hurt. He was blindsided by a jetty rock, and we felt bad, but everybody laughed.
1: Oh no!
2: Thank you so much for your call. Oh my gosh!
1: We're getting so many great calls. We're going to continue them next here on the Kathy Romano Show.

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1: So my dad and had partial custody of us. So he would pick us up every 2 weeks, and he was a car dealer. And lo and behold, one day my dad showed up in a hearse. And he took us to church, and we loaded up all of our friends into the hearse, and we went to KFC, and we rode the turnstile out on the hearse, and everybody jumped out the back. All these little kids jumped out the back of the hearse, but oh my God, everybody at church was just mortified to see my dad loading up all these kids from church into our hearse.
2: Okay, you're definitely the only one with this story, that's for sure.
1: Well, it was actually kind of fun because he also had picked us up in an ambulance once, and us and 20 of our friends loaded up into the ambulance and went to the Bloomsburg Fair. We all got in for free.
3: Nice.
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1: We're asking for your best stories about dad, the funniest story about your dad, and we're going to put you in the running to win Journey tickets, the Final Frontier Tour coming to Xfinity Mobile Arena on October 28th. It's just our way to say thank you to dad for Father's Day.
2: We're embarrassing him all day today on the Kathy Romano Show, basically.
1: Some great stories.
2: Great stories.
1: We've got Jennifer on the line. Tell us your funny dad story.
3: Okay. We were all on a family vacation down in Bethany Beach. And my kids and husband at the time and father-in-law were all in and out of the water, jumping waves. And my father-in-law, Pop-Up Mac is what we called him. He's since passed, so we miss him. But he was in the water jumping waves, was very adventurous. And so he all of a sudden looked like he was struggling, and the waves were, you know, knocking him down. And my husband and I were looking and watching to make sure, was he okay? Was he not okay? And my husband all of a sudden decided he was not okay, and he had to rush into the water and save him.
2: Uh-oh.
3: So, you know, kind of a crowd began to form because they think that, you know, there's a man in the water now struggling, and, you know, my husband's running in to save him, and he grabs his father, and he's struggling because they're, you know, they're really struggling. He gets him back into shore, only to realize he wasn't struggling from the waves. He was just struggling because the waves had knocked his bathing suit off, and it was down around his ankles,
1: oh,
3: and he
1: no.
3: was trying to get it back on before he got back to shore,
1: oh, God.
3: When my husband was pulling him into the shore only to reveal his nakedness when he got to the beach, and the crowd that was there got to see him in his glory, and so it was hysterically funny. There was no rescue needed after all.
1: That is hilarious. I love that. And I think we have another story about somebody losing their pants.
2: Oh, geez. Poor dad. Poor dad.
1: Morning, Cindy. Tell us your story about dad.
4: It was at my wedding, and my dad was out on the floor dancing, and his pants fell down around his ankles.
1: No, no, no.
4: And he just continued to pull his pants up and continue dancing.
1: These stories are so great. We have a lot more people on the line. We're going to play more stories after this song.

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1: We've got journey tickets to give away to one lucky dad this morning. We're asking you to call in with your funny dad stories. We have Tracy on the line. Tracy, tell us about your dad.
2: So this story is when I lived in Michigan, and we were out on Lake St. Clair celebrating a summer day out on our boat. And all of a sudden, the motor catches fire, and my dad freaks out. He, you know, flips the motor off, throws it into the lake, and then the flames get even bigger on the boat. And my dad's like, oh, my God, the motor cover's sinking. So then he throws my 10-year-old brother overboard for him to hold onto the cover so it stops sinking. And then he's, like, dancing on the boat, like, flailing his arms around, like, what do I do? And my mom looks at him like, you fool, we're surrounded by water. So she takes our towels and starts dipping them into the lake and then throws them on top of the motor and then jumps into the lake to get my brother. And that was my funny story. But thankfully, my aunt and uncle, they were on their boat as well and towed us back to land.
1: Oh, my gosh. Thank you so much. I'm really loving all of these stories. We also have Shane on the line. Good morning.
3: So I am an older dad, probably Bobby's age, and we were changing our boy girl twins, or one year old. My older son, who is 5, is sleeping in the bed with us. He has his own room, but he always comes back to our bedroom. Our daughter is 3. She also insists on sleeping in our bed. And then our dog is on the bed as well. We're changing both twins and, taking his diaper off. And of course, he just suddenly decides to go everywhere. So I had to make sure that my mouth is closed. And of course, it was a very messy diaper as well. And the girl twin is laying next to him and suddenly decides to grab the diaper and wave it around like a flag. He's just going everywhere. You know, it's even hitting the dog, and the dog is not happy about it. So it was very messy, controlled chaos, but just an example of, what we go through on a daily basis. And suffice to say, we did a lot of laundry that day.
4: I'm sure. Yeah.
1: Thank you so much for your call. Bobby, he's old like you.
4: Yeah, I love that. You don't get my vote for this contest.
1: You know what this means? You still have time.
4: All right. We still got to pick a winner, right?
1: Yes, we're going to pick a winner. And at 8:50, we will announce the winner of

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1: My favorite part was earlier in the show, we were like, uh-oh, we're not getting any calls. I wonder what we're going to do. And the next hour and a half, it's just been calls, calls, calls.
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1: I think most seniors at this point are graduated, right? Like, I think we're, maybe this was like the last week.
2: Today, my niece, Lauren, graduates Shawnee High School tonight. And it's also her birthday. So happy birthday, Lauren. Aww. And enjoy graduation tonight.
1: Yeah. So I asked off the air for all of the show members to send me their high school graduation photo because I want to post it. We posted our prom pictures and people loved it. So I think we could post our graduation photos as well.
2: My hair's messed up, so you'll see it in it.
1: Well,
2: see what they do to the side of your head,
1: Bobby.
2: Yes,
1: this is why I bring this up. I got an email that says, "Hi, Kathy. I am a faithful listener. I love listening to you guys. So I was looking through my yearbook because I heard Bobby say something on the radio about when he turns 50, and I know he lives in Medford Lakes. I grew up in Medford, now live in Marlton.
2: Nice.
1: And look at what I came across." Apparently, she went to high school with you, and
2: nice.
1: She sent me your graduation photo.
2: Oh, you already have my graduation. Oh. So you can see, look at my hair on the one side.
1: And that was from Sue McHugh.
2: So thank you, Sue,
1: for sending over the photo.
2: Awesome.
1: I don't think it looks messed up.
2: Yeah, good old class of 1995 Shawnee Renegades. And congrats to, look at the right-hand side. My hair's kind of sticking out a little bit over there on the side. I definitely look like I'm going to run
3: Bobby.
2: For office. Bobby! Oh, Brett, I was attractive back then, back in the day? Back in old 1995?
3: 50 years ago.
1: By the way, Bobby looks exactly like his dad. We saw a picture of your dad when he was younger this morning, and it looks like you.
2: Yeah, it's definitely very, very close. Yep.
1: Are you okay if we post this?
2: Of course.
1: Okay.
2: Yeah, of course.
1: All right, so we're going to post the photo of Bobby if anybody else in the room has. There's mine, my senior photo. Was like, I don't know what my high school did. It's like a glamour shot. Remember the glamour shots at the mall?
2: Like Olin Mills? You kind of like one of those things?
1: Like with like the lights behind
2: you. Oh, yeah.
1: And
2: like the bright lights.
1: Yeah. It was, they're funny, but yeah, it was like a glamour photo.
2: Oh, please post it. Please post it.
1: I'll find one too.
2: Brett's was like last year.
3: I do. It was 5 years ago, Bobby. I do have like one that is actually decent and it's just like a shoulder up headshot kind of thing. But for whatever reason, they were making us do multiple poses for the actual cap and gown photos.
1: Oh, okay.
3: And I have an awful one that all my friends pull up all the time because they call it the Judge Judy picture.
2: Oh.
3: And it's me and they made me put like both fists on my hips.
2: Oh,
3: so
2: please.
3: I'm like, I might as well have just been like pointing at the camera too.
2: That's the one
3: but
2: we're
3: it's
2: posting.
3: Like, but it's that and then it's like, they were like, straight face now? So it's just like and then tilt ahead, tilt
1: do
3: down.
1: You
2: can you have
1: tilt
2: that?
1: Down?
2: You have that?
1: Do you have that one?
3: I'm gonna have, I mean, my friends definitely
1: okay.
3: Because they'll send it to me. Just randomly.
2: Let's get it right
1: now. Put the word out to the friends and send me that one for sure.
2: Yep.
1: Laura, you have yours somewhere. You'll find it.
4: Yeah, it's definitely my parents' house, still hanging up. I was telling you guys off air. I had mono for it. You had to take it the summer before, so my face is a little fatter, for lack of
1: fuller.
2: Fuller.
4: That's the word. That's the more appropriate word.
2: There's the word. My face is fuller.
1: So congratulations to all the grads
2: who
1: are graduating high school this year. Your real life begins now.
2: And anybody else I went to high school with, stop digging up anything and sending to Kathy Romano immediately.
1: Please keep sending.
2: We're going to announce our grand prize winner for the journey tickets in a couple minutes, right?
1: Yes. Again, thank you to all of the people that called in with their funny dad stories. We're going to do it next, right?
2: Okay. Yeah.

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2: Slight correction.
3: Yes.
2: The woman that emailed me from Bobby's High School is Sarah McHugh.
3: Yeah, there you go.
2: Not
3: Kathy's always
2: Sue.
3: Close. Just one, you know, couple letter off here.
2: Couple letters
3: Sue will
2: off.
3: Be Sarah. Bobby could be
2: Booby
3: at any moment.
4: Well, she just made a mistake that was like calling like Laura, like, I don't even.
3: Yeah.
2: Laura,
4: Christopher.
2: Bara.
4: Yeah. Christopher, like, a fully different name.
3: Fully different name.
2: Listen, I'm not good with names, guys. Leave me alone. So we are going to announce the winner right now of our Father's Day contest. We have two tickets to see Journey at Xfinity Mobile Arena on October 28th. It's part of the Final Frontier Tour. And we had a bunch of people call in this morning with their funny dad stories. They were great.
3: And I want to say this is going to be part of our Be Positive segment. So it's sponsored by Storybook Land, right? Egg Harbor Township. 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Whether your name is Sue or Sarah or whatever it is.
2: Or Jennifer.
3: Yes.
2: Here's Jennifer's call from earlier.
5: Okay. We were all on a family vacation, and my kids and husband at the time and father-in-law were all in and out of the water, jumping waves. And he was in the water, jumping waves, was very adventurous. So he all of a sudden looked like he was struggling, and the waves were, you know, knocking him down. And my husband and I were looking and watching to make sure, was he okay? Was he not okay? And my husband all of a sudden decided he was not okay, and he had to rush into the water and save him. So, you know, kind of a crowd began to form because they think that, you know, there's a man in the water now struggling, and, you know, my husband's running in to save him, and he grabs his father, and he's struggling because they're, you know, they're really struggling. He gets him back into to shore, only to realize he wasn't struggling from the waves. He was just struggling because the waves had knocked his bathing suit off, and it was down around his ankles, and he was trying to get it back on before he got back to shore, when my husband was pulling him into the shore, only to reveal his nakedness when he got to the beach, and the crowd that was there got to see him in his glory, and so it was hysterically funny.
3: In all his nakedness.
2: That was Jennifer's story from earlier. We have Jennifer on the line. Good morning.
6: Good morning.
2: Jennifer, congratulations. Your story has won you two tickets to see Journey.
6: That is awesome.
2: You want a pair
6: so
2: of tickets.
6: Awesome. Thank you.
2: Yes, you want a pair of tickets to see Journey Final Frontier Tour October 28th at Xfinity Mobile Arena, courtesy of the Bowery Presents. 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That is a really funny story. Thank you so much for sharing that with us this morning.
6: Thanks for having me. It was fun to remember.
3: The best part is not only is it a memory that'll last a lifetime for you, but every single person on that beach also has that exact same memory.
6: It was so funny.
3: Yeah, the way you talked about it, all his nakedness was the best line.
6: It was. It was there for everyone to see. It was so funny.
3: Oh, that's great.
2: Hang on the line. We'll get your information so we can get you the tickets.
6: Awesome. Thank you.
2: Yep. Thank you so much.
3: That was great. Great story.
2: God. So funny.
3: I'm like exhausted. This is what a day this has been. All these great calls, but we're not done.
2: No, we still have Storybook Land tickets to give away. Yeah. We are going to ask you a question about something that happened on the show today. We'll do that at the very tail end of the show. And then also impossible question in like 20 minutes, less than 20 minutes.
3: $505. We'll do it in just a little bit.

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3: Ah, that music. You know what it means. Impossible question. We're going to do the last round. So tomorrow is a holiday. We will not be doing Impossible Question tomorrow. A lot of people taking an extra day off for Juneteenth. So here's your last chance this week. $505. We have under 20% of people actually do this. What do you think it is? Some of the wrong guesses from earlier. You have them, Bobby?
4: 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Balance a checkbook. 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Not cleaning up dog poop. Playing the lottery.
3: I like how you did that.
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2: We've got $505 this morning. If nobody gets this correct, we'll bump it up to $606. Ooh. Under 20% of people actually do this. We've got another round of it. Let's go to Justine. Good morning.
3: Hi, good morning.
2: All right, what do you think? Under 20% of people actually do this. What do you think it is?
3: Wash their hair properly.
2: Wash their hair properly. Okay, what does that mean?
3: I would have to say, like, a lot of people know how to actually wash their hair properly, take care of their hair. So some people probably, or a lot of people don't know how to actually do that.
2: Wait, but what is it? How do you properly wash your hair?
3: Like, for me, like, I shampoo my hair twice.
4: Twice?
5: Oh.
3: Yeah.
4: Then is this like the Adam Sandler in the bathtub? Shampoo is better. Conditioner is better.
2: Oh, man. Bobby's doing impressions. Yep. I gotta go.
4: You gotta go, right? This always gets Kathy done if I start doing impressions. That's when she's out.
2: Justine, a little confused by your guess, I'll be honest, but no, that is not the correct answer.
4: But
3: okay.
4: For health purposes, thank you for washing your hair twice. Yeah. I do like that. Thank you.
2: Cleanliness.
3: Yeah.
4: Thank you.
2: We do love, I mean, if you're double clean, it's fine.
4: It's fine with me.
2: Sounds good. Keep your guesses coming. 888 888-

0: Virgin.
1: Billy's B101.
2: We've got $505 this morning for the impossible question. Under 20% of people actually do this. Gail, good morning.
3: Good morning.
2: What do you think it is?
3: I think it's washing your feet in the shower.
2: You think under 20% of people wash their feet?
4: People that just let the soap roll down and they think that's cleaning their feet?
3: That's what I'm thinking.
2: Okay, we would think those people are...
4: Yeah, we definitely would think they're losers. Yes. I'm not going to say lame. We definitely think they're losers. Because that's disgusting.
2: Absolutely wash my feet.
4: Yes.
2: I wash in between every toe.
4: I shampoo twice now. Yes.
2: What? Ew. No, Brett just said ew.
5: Just the convo. I don't need to hear about your toes.
2: You don't wash between your toes?
5: I'm not going to say that on public airwaves.
2: Wait, you will say some of the things you say.
4: Looks like we're getting to the bottom of this.
2: You will say some of the things you say, but you won't talk about washing your feet.
5: I hate feet.
2: I mean,
5: nobody
2: I hate feet
5: them.
2: Too.
5: They should be nubs.
2: How about people who don't get pedicures?
4: That's this guy over here.
5: I don't.
2: Gail,
4: all that for this.
2: Thank you for the conversation, but not the correct answer.
3: Thank you, guys.
4: All right, Gail. Thank you.
2: We're going to go to Jim next, see if he has the correct answer. Jim, first question, do you wash your feet in the shower?
6: Yeah. I mean, I wash everything in the shower.
4: All right.
2: Perfect. Great, Jim. That is the correct answer.
4: That is the correct answer for that, Jim.
2: All right, but let's see if you have the impossible question correct. Under 20% of people actually do this. What is it?
6: I'm going to say walk around talking on a Bluetooth earphone. On their phone.
4: Yeah, they are losers. There's no doubt about that.
2: That's the second comment of the question. Under 20% of people actually do this, and we kind of think you're lame.
4: Uh-huh.
2: Good guess, Jim, but no, that is not correct.

0: But, Jim, hey, have a great shower, all right? You take care.
1: I will. Thanks.
0: All right.
2: All right, last guest of the morning is Chelsea. Chelsea, good morning.
3: Good morning.
2: All right, but we first want to ask you a question. Do you wash your feet in the shower?
3: I absolutely wash my feet in the shower.
2: Okay, perfect. Yeah. Perfect. That's all we needed to know. Chelsea, what's your guess? Under 20% of people actually do this.
3: I think they don't tip.
2: Ooh, like at all?
0: Yeah, it's bad.
3: Like at all.
2: It's kind of like standard. If somebody doesn't tip at all, doesn't the like server or manager follow them out the door and kind
0: I would
2: of
0: hope
2: ask
0: so.
2: Why, right?
0: Like, hey, what's going on? And I know now they're doing a big education of it because all the guests we have from out of town for World Cup, a lot of Europeans don't tip. So a lot of servers are kind of like, yo, we got to remind these people. This is what we do here in the U.S.
2: Yeah. I wonder how that, I would be interested next week. Let's have this conversation
0: with
2: on the
0: servers,
2: air.
0: Servers, yeah.
2: Servers, are you experiencing this? Because you're right. In Europe, they don't tip.
0: Don't tip. And here they are. They're here.
2: Yeah. Chelsea, good guess. Not the correct one. Sorry.
3: All right, thanks. I'll try again.
2: You can all try again. 7:10 and 9:10 is when we do this. We're up to $606. But we're not done yet. We have still have a four-pack of...
0: This show started 7 years ago. This is a long day today.
2: This has been a long day. We have a four-pack of Storybook Land tickets to give away.
0: Yes, we do.
2: There were things happening off the air, on the air, all of it. Four-pack of Storybook Land tickets to give away. We have a question for you, something that happened during the show. If you can answer it, call us, 888-333-B101. The question is, which banking concept did Gen Zer Brett have trouble grasping this morning? It was pretty early this morning.
0: Yeah, it was early. It didn't involve his toes. I know that.
4: Ugh.
2: And washing between them.
4: Stop!
0: Which banking concept did Gen Zer Brett have trouble grasping?
2: 888-333-B101 for Storybook Land tickets. Call now.
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1: We still have our question of the day. 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We've got Kevin on the line. Good morning.
2: Good morning. How are my people?
1: Good. How is this Kevin from Tom? What is? 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
3: Fisher's Tavern. 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
1: Is this Kevin from Fisher's Tavern?
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1: Kevin, what is the answer?
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1: 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Kevin, have you ever been there before?
2: Well, we took our kids all the time when they were little. So I will take my nieces and nephews with these tickets.
1: Oh, nice. Kevin, thank you so much for listening to us. Obviously, you were listening early this morning.
3: Yeah.
2: Thank you very much.
1: Aww. Thanks, Kevin. Oh, thank you so much for listening. All right, so that is it. Thank you for joining us. Thanks for all of the callers. Thanks to all of the callers that called in for the Father's Day contest. And what else do we have?
3: We're done. We have nothing else. We have you. You're on the air for the next 2 hours. The rest of us are going home.
1: Oh,
3: yes. No,
1: please stay with me. We'll see what happens in the next 2 hours.
3: I'm out.
1: Have a great day and enjoy your holiday tomorrow.
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It's Kathy Romano on B101. There's new rumors swirling around that Taylor Swift and Travis Kelce are having a stage built at Rock Lidditz in Lidditz, Pennsylvania. So it's a massive facility where a lot of bands often rehearse before they go on tour, and they also build stages there. So now the rumor is that they're building a stage for Madison Square Garden. I don't know. We'll see what happens.

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In honor of Father's Day, we had our B101 listeners call into the morning show this morning to tell their funny dad stories. And I started it off with my dad's story. If you missed it, when I was in high school, I lived right down the street from the bus stop and I forgot my lunch and I looked out of the bus. 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And I was like, why are we not moving? 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

It's Kathy Romano on B101. The impossible question went unanswered again today. Under 20% of people actually do this. A great guess from yesterday was a guy who called in and said under 20% of people lie on their resume and say they worked for a big business, a big company that no longer exists, like Kmart, Bed Bath & Beyond, West Coast Video, Blockbuster Video. I thought that was a great answer, but it was incorrect. So we will take your guesses, as always, every weekday morning, 7:10 and 9:10 on The Kathy Romano Show. They say-

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0: 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Today is going to be hot, humid, high of 90 degrees with a few afternoon thunderstorms. Tomorrow, less humid, sunny, high of 84. And then Saturday, mostly sunny and breezy, high 83. 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

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Up to $606. Under 20% of people actually do this. I think my favorite guess from this morning was wash your feet in the shower. 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

I love margaritas so much that I'm actually doing a margarita tour this summer. 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I have my first picks up at b101philly.com/Kathy. 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

0: 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Windy, hot, and humid. High of 90 degrees, maybe a few thunderstorms throughout the day. Tomorrow, less humid, sunny with a high 84. And then Saturday, mostly sunny and breezy, high 83. 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

As always, thanks so much for joining me all morning long. Tomorrow is a holiday, but we will be here with lots of fun on the Kathy Vermano Show and lots of great music. We'll chat tomorrow. Have a great day.

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Well, how do you feel about winning $606? It's Monday morning here on B101. So on the Kathy Romano show tomorrow, the IQ is taking a bit of a break. But here is the question to think about. Under 20% of people actually do this. What is it? Under 20% of people actually do this. What is it? Round one at 7:10, round two at 9:10. Again, Monday morning. It is Juneteenth, a national holiday on Friday. So that's when it'll pick back up. It's Christina Perry now, Philly's B101.

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5: Me not working hard. 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

So I don't think you're taking a train to Manhattan today. But if you are, wow, a lot of people. Anywhere from 1 to 4 million for the Knicks championship parade. It's Olivia Dean now on the B.

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So tomorrow is Juneteenth. Now, the Kathy Romano Show will be on air, but the Impossible Question taking a little bit of a holiday break. So when the guys return, everyone returns back on Monday morning, $606 in the jackpot. Here's the question to think about. Under 20% of people actually do this. What is it? Monday morning, your chance to win a whole lot of cash right here on The Big.

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Cloudy day today. 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

And the summer of 2026 officially starts this Sunday, along with Father's Day. Now, I hope you got Dad a little something-something. The National Retail Federation says the average cost for Father's Day birthday gifts, $227. Mr. Bieber on the beat.

All right, just a word of caution for fans of Brazil and Haiti. Do not put your jersey on the Rocky statue. You will jinx your team. FIFA World Cup action resumes tomorrow at Philadelphia Stadium, not the league. It's Del Now on the Beat.

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Today, your last day of the week, a chance to win a pair of tickets to go see Ed Sheeran at Lincoln Financial Field. So a little bit after 3 o'clock, and then in the 4 o'clock hour, right here on The Big. It's The Weeknd.

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And we will see the impossible question again, or hear it again, on Monday morning here on B101. Tomorrow, Juneteenth, of course. So it's an IQ break, all right? So no prize giveaways for tomorrow in honor of the holiday. So 6:06 in the jackpot Monday morning on the Kathy Romano Show. Under 20% of people actually do this. What is it? Good luck Monday, right here on the B.

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I'm a big golfer guy, so of course I was watching a little bit of it. A lot of golf for Dad to watch Father's Day on the final round Sunday.

And I want to remind you, speaking of memories, no impossible question tomorrow on the Kathy Romano Show, taking a break for Juneteenth. Monday morning, though, $606 in the jackpot. Under 20% of people actually do this. What is it? Round one at 7:10, round two at 9:10.

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Miss Mariah on the B. Happy Friday Eve, guys. Moving closer to the weekend. Don't forget, coming up a little bit after 3 o'clock, your chance to win tickets to go see Ed Sheeran when he's at the Link September 19th. And then again a little after 4 o'clock right here on the B.

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0: Hi, who's this?
1: This is Adam.
0: Adam, where are you calling from today, sir?
1: Northeast Philadelphia, buddy.
0: Northeast Philly. All right. I'm glad you called me, buddy. I think we're forming a bond here, aren't we, Adam?
1: I feel like we are, man. I'm loving the touch of you, man. Just like Ed Sheeran does, buddy.
0: Is that right? So you're looking forward to seeing Ed Sheeran September 19th at Lincoln Financial Field?
1: Yes, sir, I am. Yes, I am.
0: Well, you are caller number 10, Adam. Congratulations. Let's go is right. Should be a great show. Have you ever seen Ed live in concert?
1: No, I have not. This will be a first.
0: You are in for a treat, sir. He's phenomenal live. It's the Loop Tour at Lincoln Financial Field, September 19th, courtesy of Messina Touring Group. 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You got yourself a pair, though, Adam. Congrats.
1: Hey. Thank you, brother. Thank you.
0: You got it, man. You did all the hard work, Adam. So listen, hang on.
1: Yes.
0: I'll get all your information, okay?
1: All right, buddy.
0: And guys, don't forget, in the 4 o'clock hour, your chance to win these Ed Sheeran tickets, too, right here on The Big.

You know, watching that ticker tape parade in New York today, doesn't that make you yearn for another one here in Philadelphia? Perhaps the Phillies can get there this year. Speaking of New York,

You know, watching that ticker tape parade in New York today, doesn't that make you yearn for another one here in Philadelphia? Perhaps the Phillies can get there this year. Speaking of New York, they're hosting a three-game series with the Mets. And first pitch tonight is at 6:40. Enjoy if you're going.

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5: 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Continued sunshine today and warm with highs in the low 90s.
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0: seen the movie. I like that song. I really do. Hendrix on the B. Guys, happy Friday Eve. Now, tomorrow morning on the Kathy Romano Show. Gang is going to be there tomorrow, but the impossible question, a little bit of a hiatus. Well, it is a hiatus. It's Juneteenth tomorrow, so it's coming back on Monday. 6:06 in the jackpot. Under 20% of people actually do this. What is it? Here's some of the wrong guesses to help you along from this morning.
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0: Oh, look, that's a no-no. I'm a tipper. I'm sorry. I'm a tipper. All right, so round one at 7:10, round two at 9:10, again Monday morning right here on the B. Shit.

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Earth, Wind, and Fire, September on the D. And September 19th, guess who's in town? Ed Sheeran for his Loop Tour. So listen, not right now. This isn't your

0: cue to call. But coming up this hour, you have to be caller 10 when I solicit. That's the official word for it, soliciting.
1: That's not illegal.
0: It's JT now in the big.
2: Answer

0: All my life, Casey and JoJo on the beat. 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

0: IP101, who's this?
1: Hi, it's Fran, Bill. How are you doing?
0: Fran, how are you doing today?
1: I'm doing great. It's wonderful to hear your voice. It's been a while.
0: Thank you so much. Now, what are you doing right now, Fran?
1: Well, I am blowing up a pool float, and I want to get out in the pool, but I was waiting to call in.
0: Man, you must be blowing a lot of hot air into that.
1: I am blowing a lot of hot air.
0: It is exhausting. We got to get you a pump, Fran. Anyway, congratulations. You're caller number 10, Fran.
1: Well, thank you.
0: Of course.
1: Wonderful to hear.
0: You're working hard over there, right? Where are you calling from today, by the way? Turnersville?
1: Turnersville, that is correct.
0: All right. Well, listen, Fran, we'll let you get back to it. You won yourself a pair of tickets to go see Ed Sheeran's Loop Tour at Lincoln Financial Field September 19th, courtesy of Messina Touring Group. 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Congratulations, Fran.
1: Well, thank you. That will be a lot of fun.
0: And by the way, who's getting in this pool with you?
1: Me, myself, and I.
0: There you go. A little me time. Nothing wrong with that.
1: With B101 playing in the background. It's already all set up.
0: I love that. That is perfect, Fran. Sounds like a great way to spend your night, your evening, for sure, your afternoon.
1: Yes.
0: Well, listen, hang on. We're going to get all your information, okay?
1: Okay. Thanks a lot, Bill.

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Clouds and highs in the low 80s. 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

0: Sam Smith on the B. Happy Friday Eve. Just a little bit of a reminder for you. No impossible question tomorrow morning on the Kathy Romano Show. In fact, no games will be played in honor of Juneteenth. So everything's going to get back to normal on Monday, 6:06 in the jackpot for Monday morning. Under 20% of people actually do this. What is it? Here's just some of the wrong guesses from this morning. Perhaps this will help you along.
1: They keep a tube of toothpaste in their car.
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0: All great guesses, just not it. You got some time to think about it, all right, during the weekend. So round one at 7:10, round two at 9:10, Monday, right here on the B.

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0: Because I gotta have faith. I gotta have faith. 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
1: Well, have faith in Taylor and Travis, because apparently they're going to get married at MSG. Was that the reason she was there with her Stevie Nicks shirt on? You know? But she liked the Sixers. I don't know. I still love her. It's Taylor now in the Bean.

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I don't know about you guys, but I love that the first day of summer is actually Father's Day and the final round of the U.S. Open. It's going to be a great Sunday. It really will. What are you getting Dad this year? Spending is up. I mean, prices are up with everything, obviously. But National Retail Federation statistics say the average spent on Dad this year, $227. Now and then I think of when we were together. Like when you said you felt so happy.

music biopic of all time. Not the highest biopic. That honor goes to Oppenheimer, $975 million. I often wonder if they did a biopic of me for like radio DJs, who would play me? I'm going to go with Breckin Meyer. That name sound familiar? Look him up. He's my doppelganger.

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Love that song, Alex Warren on the B. So FIFA Cup, World Cup action tomorrow night, 8:30. Brazil taking on Haiti. I noticed nobody's putting their team jersey on the Rocky statue. That's a good move.

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0: are moving so close to Friday, you can feel it. Friday morning, no impossible question on the Kathy Romano Show. Guys will be there tomorrow. Kathy, Bobby, Laura, I believe Brett comes in on Fridays too. But no impossible question because of Juneteenth. So it'll resume on Monday morning. 6:06 in the jackpot for Monday. So you got some time to think about it. Under 20% of people actually do this. What is it? Here's a few of the wrong guesses from this morning.
1: Wash their hair properly.
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0: Well, you're the town wretch if you do not tip, guys. I'm a big tipper. All right, and here's my tip for you. Round one at 7:10, round two at 9:10, Monday morning right here on the B. Best of luck.

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1: 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Cloudy overnight and very warm for tomorrow. Clouds and highs in the low to mid 80s.
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Well, let's talk about hungry tummies. Do you hide snacks in your home? According to a new study, 3 in 5 adults admit they do this. They have a stash. I do not. What I do, though, I buy snacks and I forget about them. They get shoved back into my cabinet. I got some year-old pistachios back there, I think.

Well, you know who cries after summer's over? 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They work so hard. But you got all summer. You do. I mean, it's first day is this Sunday.

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And if you're looking for some fun things to do in and around the Delaware Valley, we've got a guide up on our website, a summer guide sponsored by First Harvest Credit Union. 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

0: 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Some clouds for your Friday, highs in the low to mid 80s.
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Sydney on the beat. 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
5: He'd lost the 2014 final to Germany. He'd retired from international football. He'd come back. At 35 years old in Qatar, Lionel Messi played the tournament of his life. The final, Argentina against France. Messi 2-0 up at halftime. Then Mbappe, in 97 seconds, scored twice. 2-2, extra time. Messi scored. Mbappe equalized. A hat trick. The first in a final since 1966. Penalties. Argentina won. Messi finally lifted the trophy he'd been chasing his entire life. Maradona's ghost finally appeased. The greatest individual career in football's history finally had its missing line. He'd done it. The arc complete. The boy from Rosario, home.
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